Never thought that you was like this. 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I just spent a half a meal on a chandelier. Now you try and cut me off like a light switch. Try and stay in Ali. Saying that you need some time to breathe. Thinking that I'm

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Would you rescue me? Uh-huh. Would you rescue me? Would you rescue me when I'm by myself? When I need your love, if I need your help, would you rescue me? Uh-huh. Would you rescue me?

0: Before you go, there's something I want you to have.
1: Oh, it's beautiful. But wait a minute, isn't this?
0: Yeah, yes it is.
1: But I thought the old lady dropped it into the ocean in the air.
0: Well, baby, I went down and got it for you.

And this town's lost its faith. Our colors will fade eventually. So if our time is running out, day after day, we'll make the mundane a masterpiece. Oh my, my, oh my, my love. I take one look at you, you're taking me out.

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mundane, a masterpiece. Oh my, oh my love. I take one look at you, you're taking me out of the ordinary. 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
1: 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I'm back.

eyes closed, eyes closed. I've been falling with my eyes low, eyes low. I've been falling with my eyes closed, eyes closed. I've been